This Luke Combs was sleepless in a hotel room right here on 102.9 W4 Country. It's about that time of the night. It's your question of the night. It's on the way after Bailey Zimmerman and Jordan Davis right here on 102.9.

0: 102.9 W4 Country. We are back with your question of the night. Now, I was sitting here in the studio tonight thinking about places or things I wanted to always go do in my lifetime. Like, for me, I've always wanted to go to the Masters at Augusta National and watch the biggest golf tournament of the year. And, like, also, like, even for music, they have this big festival. It's called Beyond Wonderland that has EDM music. And it's very different from country. If you know what EDM is, you know what it is. I don't really know the best way to explain it. But it made me think, if you got to go to your dream location or your dream event, what would that be? 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Or you can even message us on social media, on Facebook and Instagram at W4 Country. But your question of the night, what is your dream event to go to? It could be sports, concert, whatever it is you want to be. Give me a text. Let me know. 734-623-1029.
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7: W forecast calling for mostly clear skies overnight with lows in the low 40s. We'll see pretty sunny skies tomorrow, at least in the morning, and highs in the low 60s. Mostly sunny, highs in the upper 50s on Monday. Cloudier on Tuesday. We'll see highs around 60 and look for a round of rain showers Tuesday night.

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0: 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And Wolverine Rentals Firehouse Friday wraps up this Friday at the Milan Area Fire Department with W4 Country's Rally in Welch. 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

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Great music on the way with Morgan Wallen and Eric Church. But right now it's Ella Langley with Be Her on 102.9 W4 Country.

Morgan Wallen right here on 102.9 W4 Country, and traveling in a car to some place that you don't know may be getting easier nowadays, obviously, with like your Apple Maps and things like that. But what about the old days? We'll talk a little bit about that after Corey Kent right here on 102.9. That's

0: 102.9 W4 Country. Now, traveling to a friend's house that you don't know where they're at, and obviously you use your phone for directions, or maybe they just kind of tell you on ways to get there, which is completely fine as well. But I still remember the days. Now, I'm old enough to remember having a Garmin, and the Garmin is, you know, a little device, you know, probably the size of your phone, and it tells you, kind of basically put in your address and the address you need to go to, and it tells you where to go. But they were just saying that on Google Maps that they had people going on a one-way street in the wrong direction for weeks on end and never was able to fix the solution. Now, I feel like when I had a Garmin, I never had like an issue like that, but I've even had an issue like that with an Apple Maps and things like that before. Have you ever had like a problem with that, especially using like a Garmin or something older like that? Give me a text. Let me know. 734-623-1029.
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102.9 W4 Country. And just like that, we are in hour number three of the show tonight. Man, it's been a great day today. We got to get outside, get some stuff done. You know, it's been a great day weather-wise, 65 degrees, 66 degrees here in Ann Arbor as a high today. It's been a great day, and hopefully it's been a great day for you as well while listening to your number one country music station. It's 102.9 W4 Country, where we are WWWFM and HD1 Ann Arbor, proud to be a Cumulus Media station.

Ella Langley with Shoes in Texas right here on 102.9 W4 Country. And today is May 9th, a random Saturday in May. But there's a lot to celebrate. The stuff to celebrate. National holidays coming up after Luke Combs and Morgan Wallen right here on 102.9 W4 Country. Day.

0: 102.9 W4 Country. And today, like I said, is Saturday, May 9th. And you know what? There is a lot of holidays to celebrate today. And let's kick it off no other than, well, if you are a dog mom today, today is National Dog Mom Day. I don't have a dog anymore, but shout out to all the dog moms out there as well. Also, today is also Lost Sock Memorial Day. So if you lost socks, which I feel like I do every time I do laundry, today is a day for you. And for all the babysitters out there, shout out to you. There's a lot of them. And I still remember mine when I was even a kid. Today is National Babysitter Day as well. And, well, I think this is probably one of my favorite days of the year, especially when I get a new mattress. Today is Tear the Tags Off the Mattress Day as well. So make sure you tear those tags off your mattress today, folks. But keep it locked in. We got music with Thomas Rhett after the break right here on 102.9.
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3: W forecast calling for mostly clear skies overnight with lows in the low 40s. We'll see pretty sunny skies tomorrow, at least in the morning, and highs in the low 60s. Mostly sunny, highs in the upper 50s on Monday. Cloudier on Tuesday. We'll see highs around 60 and look for a round of rain showers Tuesday night.

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102.9 W4 Country. One of the first artists to probably get me into country music. That's Lowcast with Hometown Home. Coming up on the way is Cody Johnson with The Fall, followed by Jonah Nichols out of 102.9 W4 Country. I've been

It's Joe Knuckles with Gimme That Girl right here on 102.9 W4 Country. And last week we talked about Spirit Airlines going down, but are they going to be making a revive? We'll talk a little bit about that after Hardy with McArthur right here on 102.9.

0: 102.9 W4 Crunch. Now, last week we talked about how Spirit Airlines is officially done flying as they have filed for bankruptcy. Well, that may not be the case in full yet, as a TikToker has raised over $88 million in crowdfunding to buy Spirit Airlines. And content creator Hunter Peterson had launched a viral TikTok campaign and has earned over $88 million from 124,000 people, which is averaging about $700 per person. Now, would you ever donate to something like this? Because Spirit was really the cheapest airline to fly from place to place. Now, I've flown Spirit before, and I never had a problem before. They just, you know, wasn't the smoothest sailing flight, but it did get me to where I needed to go. But would you ever donate to something like this to keep Spirit Airlines afloat? Give me a text. Let me know. 734-623-1029.
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It is Kyle here with you tonight, and I'm here with you until midnight tonight. Time is flying by. It's been a great night so far. Hopefully you keep it locked in on your number one country music station. 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We got great music on the way from Jason Aldean and Bailey Zimmerman right here on 102.9 W4 Country.

102.9 W4 Crunchy. We're getting to that time of the night. Well, people, they do some dumb things. So we got dumb ways to get arrested. It's on the way after Corey Kent and Ella Langley right here on 102.9 W4 Crunchy.

0: 102.9 W4 Crunch, and we are back with dumb ways to get arrested. And, well, if your packages go missing through Amazon and you try to backtrack where they go, well, more than likely you're going to find out where your package is. And that's what happened in this situation, as three South Florida teenagers, two who worked for UPS, are facing felony charges after deputies say they participated in a much-longer theft scheme involving tens of thousands of dollars in missing merchandise. And all three of the teenagers were charged in second-degree grand theft involving property value between $20,000 and $100,000 and tampering with physical evidence, as they dropped their packages off to UPS, and, well, they did not get shipped out from UPS, as these teenagers decided to take them out the back door and keep them for their self. Now, who would have thought that, you know, Bath and Body Works and things like that would be so expensive? Well, I guess you just found that out, as the value between Bath and Body Works and Victoria's Secret's merchandise was over $40,000 in total value. So, yes, those things are very expensive. So if you work at a UPS store, don't think you're going to get away from taking someone's packages, because while you're on camera, for one, and two, there's no way you're ever going to get away with it. So that is your new way of dumb ways to get arrested, right here on 102.9 W4 Country.
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12: W forecast calling for mostly clear skies overnight with lows in the low 40s. We'll see pretty sunny skies tomorrow, at least in the morning, and highs in the low 60s. Mostly sunny, highs in the upper 50s on Monday. Cloudier on Tuesday. We'll see highs around 60 and look for a round of rain showers Tuesday night.

102.9 W4 Country. Nothing like a Shaboozy song on a beautiful Saturday night. Keep it locked in. Josh Rosh is on the web right now. It's Kenny Chesney on 102.9. Adam.

0: They say all good things must come to an end. And Wolverine Rentals Firehouse Friday wraps up this Friday at the Milan Area Fire Department with W4 Country's Rally in Welch. 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
13: Sometimes you can tell a lot about what someone wants to do offline by looking at what they do online. Let me tell you about Pinterest's first parenting trend report. Pinterest is a huge platform. They have 600 million monthly users, 80 billion searches per month. The report found a shift from the iPad kid era to now, when parents are actually more interested in real-world adventures and hands-on activities. The global trends and insights lead at Pinterest told us families are thoughtfully designing childhoods rooted in creativity, intention, and meaningful experiences. One psychologist we spoke to said he sees this as a reflection of parents' desire to build core capacities in their children: resilience, curiosity, self-regulation, empathy. These things don't grow automatically, but are built through lived experience. I'm Dr. Sanjay Gupta, helping you live a better life.
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Thomas Rhett right here on 102.9 W4 Country. It's getting hot, which means tanning season is around the corner. And talking about tanning, things to do and not do. We'll talk about that after Luke Combs right here on 102.9.

0: 102.9 W4 Country, and it may not be time yet, but it feels like it is getting there slowly but surely as weather is starting to warm up here in Michigan. I mean, it got up into almost 70 degrees today, and it looks like it's going to be up close to 80 degrees next Saturday. And with that being said, it is time to start tanning. Now, I'm not a person that goes out. I don't mind tanning, okay? When I go on vacation, obviously, I want to make sure I'm looking right. But I'm always a person as well that doesn't apply sunscreen. If I get burnt, I get burnt. And obviously, with that, you know, you have your peeling and things like that. But they say that Americans are four times more likely to charge their phones than apply sunscreen. So if you're going out tanning, do you put sunscreen on, or do you just kind of say, you know what, forget it and just let the sun do what the sun does? Give me a text. Let me know. 734-623-1029.
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And let me tell you, tonight, it's gone by that fast because we are in the final hour of the show. That's right. It is 11 o'clock here in Ann Arbor, Michigan. It is Kyle here with you. And we got one more hour left. I'm here with you until midnight tonight. So let's make it the best hour of them all and finish out the night right. But make sure you keep it locked in on your number one country music station. 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

102.9 W4 Country. Just because it's late don't mean I forgot about it. We got a world record to talk about, so keep it locked in. Because right now it's Lainey Wilson with Zach Top on the way right here on 102.9.

0: 102.9 W4 Country. We are back with another world record. And this one, well, it makes you laugh a little bit because you just don't understand why some people would do certain things. And, well, this one is one of those. Well, it's mighty impressive, as well as a 12-year-old has broken a world record as Fatima Nasim out of Pakistan, a black belt, is making a name for herself in the martial arts world, as she has popped 35 balloons in 1 minute while kicking over her head in high heels, has broke the world record for most balloons burst by a high heel kicks above the head in 1 minute. And the balloons are quite literally above her head. I don't know how tall she is exactly, but you can see in a video that she is kicking all the way up above her head in high heels and popping balloons with the high heel that she has on, which I think is pretty impressive in itself. Now, I'm not very, I mean, I feel like I'm flexible in a sense, but not enough to wear high heels for one and kick above my head and pop balloons at the same time. So I feel like that's pretty impressive and something that I wouldn't even try to attempt to break. So shout out to Fatima Nasim breaking the world record for most balloons burst by high heel kicks above the head in 1 minute. And if you think you could try an attempt to break something like that, please send me a video at 734-623-1029, because I feel like these would be pretty funny to watch people trying to attempt this. But keep it locked in. We have great music on the way with Ella Langley right here on 102.9 W4 Country.
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8: W forecast calling for mostly clear skies overnight with lows in the low 40s. We'll see pretty sunny skies tomorrow, at least in the morning, and highs in the low 60s. Mostly sunny, highs in the upper 50s on Monday. Cloudier on Tuesday. We'll see highs around 60 and look for a round of rain showers Tuesday night.

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If you haven't had the chance to stop on down to Firehouse Fridays, well, you have one more opportunity because we are on our final stop of Wolverine Reynolds Firehouse Friday. As we're going to be in Milan this upcoming Friday on May 15th at the Milan Area Fire Department at 45 Wabash Street in Milan, Michigan. 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Life's like

0: They say all good things must come to an end. And Wolverine Rentals Firehouse Friday wraps up this Friday at the Milan Area Fire Department. 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
15: A better life with Dr. Sanjay Gupta.
16: You know, I watched a video the other day about kids getting landlines at home. We haven't had a landline in my house in I can't even tell you how long. But seeing these parents about my age being teleported back to their own childhoods, a simpler time before screens, was really powerful. And as for the kids, they sat and had conversations with their grandparents without multitasking or being distracted by a screen. I thought this was a great way to have kids stay in touch with family members and friends without getting sucked into the smartphone era too young. Of course, you need other people close by to hop on board as well if this is something that's going to work. Perhaps most important, I realized, these relics can be a great conversation starter with your children. You can talk about what it really means to be connected in this day and age. Things have changed a lot. I'm Dr. Sanjay Gupta, helping you live a better life.
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102.9 W4 Country. That was Jelly Roll with Liar. Keep it locked in. A lot of great music still on the way on this beautiful Saturday night. Right now, though, we move on to Luke Combs and Sleepless in a Hotel Room right here on 102.9. I can

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Getting ready to wrap up the show, but before we do, it's Low Cash on 102.9.

0: 102.9 W4 Country. Well, that officially does it for me. I am getting out of here for the night. Before we do, just a few quick reminders that, well, if you're a Tim McGraw fan, you want to go see him live in concert, we have your chance kicking off once again on Monday of this upcoming week in Boston at Fenway Park. 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And whoo, a lot to say here, but we are also on our last up of Wolverine Reynolds Firehouse Friday. That's right. It's been a great year so far, but we get ready to wrap up the great tour this upcoming Friday at Milan, at the Milan Area Fire Department on May 15th. Madison Rally and Brian Welch broadcasting live for the last time this year, 6 to 9 a.m., which you can only hear right here on 102.9 W4 Country. Thank you all for tuning in this Saturday night. I'll be back with you next weekend. Enjoy the rest of your night. Enjoy the rest of your weekend. Good night, everybody.
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wrapped up his weekend in Indianapolis. He heads off to Gainesville, Florida. This is an easy one. He will do his walkout with Tim Tebow. That's a lock again. I'm just giving locks out. Usually I'm wrong, but I'm calling this a lock.

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0: There's an article floating around today, appropriately titled, Help, I'm Becoming My Mother. And it being Mother's Day, I thought real hard about how and when I realized I was becoming my mother. There was an instance when I was at, I believe, a Bahama Breeze. And I got a chicken dish. Before I could eat the whole thing, I cut the chicken apart and closely inspected each piece. In that moment, I realized I am my mother. Because she's very weird about chicken being eaten at restaurants. And so am I. Upon inspecting, I did shoo away a few pieces. And I went, wow, I'm my mom. She looked me dead in the eyes and started laughing.
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3: I guess you could say at a recent Ann Arbor City Council meeting, the meeting went to the dogs, some very special dogs. I'm Lucy Ann Lance, and this is Community Cares. Ann Arbor City Council declared April 20th, 2026, Therapaws of Michigan Day to celebrate the organization's official 25th anniversary as a nonprofit. Therapaws of Michigan is an all-volunteer organization established in 1988 but incorporated in 2001, and they provide canine-assisted therapy to more than 40 different settings. Joining us to talk about this remarkable organization from Therapaws of Michigan, it's Vice President Brenda Ganason. Brenda, it was so cool to see the dogs at city council meeting. And one council member actually said, I think I'm going to issue a resolution that we always include dogs at meeting. What is it about dogs that everyone just falls in love and our cares go away and we really forget about the strife in the setting or in our own lives? Why dogs? Why do they do that?
6: I feel like there's always something to their face. They're always happy no matter what. Every day is a brand new day. There's nothing for them to worry about. Worries go away. And for me, it's just any dog. It doesn't matter how happy or sad they look. It brings me joy looking at their face.
3: It really does. And you know, I'm a late comer to this. I did not get my first dog till I was well into my 50s. And he is now 10 years old. And I've since gotten a second dog who's two. They are Bichons. They're very familiar to my listeners on our show because I was told he would be good for us to have a dog. I just didn't realize how bad it would be as well. I didn't realize all the work that goes into it, but I'm kidding, of course. They have turned my life around. They have just added an immense enjoyment and love to my life like you wouldn't believe. Dogs really are special. And this is coming from someone who used to be scared of dogs and who didn't grow up with dogs. Yes. And didn't know anything about dogs. And now I've fallen in love. So I understand too, Brenda.
6: You just have to give them a chance. I mean, like my parents were the same. My parents didn't grow up with dogs. And now they absolutely adore my dogs. So you just give them a chance. And like I said, every dog, like our dogs in our organization are certified therapy dogs. But every dog is their own owner's therapy dog, companion dog. So yeah, every dog has the power to be like a good therapy dog. Some are just certified in an official setting. That's all.
3: Tell me about Therapaws and what the organization is based around. How does this work?
6: So all of our volunteers, all of our members are officially certified through this national organization called Alliance of Therapy Dogs. So Therapaws of Michigan is a Washtenaw County-based organization. So most of our volunteers live in and around this area. Most of our visits are in and around this area. So we're a pretty local organization. And because we're small, we don't necessarily have our own, the opportunity to test. So we rely on Alliance of Therapy Dogs, which is a national organization. So all of our members go through a rigorous testing process. And once they get certified, they just have to do some paperwork to become Therapaws of Michigan's members.
3: Are their parents getting certified too?
6: Yes, it is. We call it a therapy team. So there's a dog and a handler, and we typically refer to them as a therapy team. And yeah, we obviously make sure that the owner/handlers also in sync with the dog. They have the ability to control the dog. And so it's not just the dog. The owner also kind of has to be passively certified.
3: what is fascinating about this is it's not just one breed of dog, which surprised me about Therapaws, because I thought there are certain breeds that are better as therapy dogs. And that...
6: No, you'd be surprised by the sheer variety of dogs we have. Again, as I say, as long as the dog has the temperament to be a therapy dog, they can be. It's not breed specific. It's not size specific. It's not even age specific. You can start as early as a year old, but I also know dogs that have been, that are kind of late to the journey because they took a while to calm down and they started becoming a therapy team when they were 6 or 7 years old. So there's really no rules around it. If your dog can pass the certification, they can become a therapy.
3: All right.
6: Dog.
3: So what are you looking for to see if a dog has the temperament just to start out this process?
6: Yeah. So something simple as you can be excited to see people and dogs, but not overexcitement. You should be able to walk kind of comfortably and calmly on a leash. No excessive barking or growling. And you should kind of have that calm temperament. When people come and approach you, you should be in a position to, you know, give them that sense of calm without having to jump around or run around, no excessive barking. So it all kind of comes at that empathetic, calm nature of the dog.
3: How many members do you have? How many dogs are therapy dogs with Therapaws?
6: Yeah, so we have, I would say, in and around about 120. It obviously varies year to year. I know we had a significant drop during the COVID period, but we've been picking up. So in and around 120 members, I would say.
3: And so all of them have gone through the certification. How long does that take, Brenda?
6: So there's not a fixed time. So there's one official certification and then three observations. So they'll be an observer / tester that comes. They would go through this test. It's about, I want to say, 8 to 10 tasks. So you pass that and then you have about 2 observations where the tester will kind of just observe you do your thing from a distance. And when you pass it, you get certified. So I don't know, maybe about a 2 to 3 week process, depending on how fast these certifications go.
3: And is that through,
6: it's not a huge commitment.
3: Is that through the alliance that you mentioned that you partner with?
6: Yep. Alliance of Therapy Dogs. There are testers and observers that have been trained on how to, you know, test and train these test these dogs, and they go through the process.
3: All right. So let's say my dogs go through it. They get certified. What's next?
6: They're free to visit any facility. So typically when they become a member of Therapaws, we send them like a welcome email, kind of give them some of the options that exist. So like, oh, you want to visit the hospital, contact this coordinator. You want to do a library visit, contact this coordinator. So we kind of set them up with these different names. And then depending on what they're interested in, they would email the coordinator. The coordinator will kind of set them up with the next available visit.
3: So you go into one of these settings with your newly certified therapy dog. Are they wearing any designation? How does that work?
6: Yeah, so all Alliance of Therapy Dog members or therapy dogs get a heart, like a red heart that they can attach to their collar. Oh. It does say, I am a certified therapy dog. I think that's what it says. Uh-huh. So it's a red collar that kind of, a red heart that kind of denotes that they are a therapy team. Some dogs will wear a vest that says therapy dog. Some may wear something on the leash. But yeah, besides, when I see the red heart on a dog, I know that they're a therapy team.
3: And when you go in then, how do you know what to do? How do you approach with your animal in these settings?
6: There's not one size fits all kind of thing. It really depends on what the facility needs. So when we go to, say, hospitals and assisted living facilities, we would go to the particular patient's room. So it's a room by room thing. When we visit, say, a library, it's mostly the dog kind of sitting with in one spot with a kid reading to the dog. So it really depends on the facility and what they need. Like I said, there's not really a right or wrong way to do it, as long as it works for all the parties involved.
3: So I imagine, though, as the handler, as the parent of this dog, you have to be somewhat engaging, too. You have to be willing to want to walk around or go bed to bed in some cases. I remember when my parents were in the hospital and animals would come into the room and it was a big surprise to us. But what a joy to be able to pet that animal and to bond with him, especially when you're not feeling well. It really can change one's outlook. Can you expand a little bit on that? And from the perspective that you have to be comfortable doing this too, not just your animal.
6: Yeah. You have to, as much as the animal has to be kind of social and outgoing, I feel like even the human or the handler needs to have some level of the comfort with, you know, talking to people in public, engaging in conversations, because again, you're a team, right? So you're gonna have to need to be in sync with your dog, and like I said, in converse with people, kind of explain what your dog is doing, and for me as a handler, it has made me, I'm pretty introverted by nature, but it has made me more comfortable kind of engaging in small talk with people, kind of talking about your dog, asking about how their lives are going. So it's overall, I think it's a pretty social and humbling experience for everyone involved. Especially when you were with kids, it's really important to just not have the dog interact with the kids. Like, you need to kind of talk to the kids, ask them how they're feeling, you know, get them kind of hyped up about the whole thing. I feel like it is a full-time job for the handler as well when they're working with their dog.
3: We're talking with Brenda Ganason. She is the vice president of Therapaws of Michigan, which is based here in Washtenaw County. And you said that about 120 dogs are involved in the organization currently. And our listeners, if they are interested in this program, perhaps getting their own animals involved, can go to therapaws.org. That's T-H-E-R-A-P-A-W-S. That's therapaws.org, the sharing of the human-animal bond. When people make that connection who might be ailing and need some kind of love from an animal like that, how does that change lives? And what do you witness bringing your animals in?
6: It is a very rewarding experience. I cannot tell you the number of times I have gone back home with my heart full. Like, I feel like I have achieved something. Like, I've done something good for the community, for the people involved. Whether my dog knows it or not, I know it. So It is a very fulfilling, I think is the right word, very fulfilling experience. On the surface, it might not look like that, but every time I finish a visit, whether it's with kids or hospitals or just in any sort of setting, seeing the joy in people's face, seeing people, especially like visits at places that we've gone to very often, kind of seeing that growth, like people that start off or kids that start off being really timid, but by the end of the program, have gotten confident enough to come and pet the dog or talk to the dog or ask a question about the dog. It is just absolutely rewarding. At the end of the day, I want people to be comfortable with dogs, people to know that dogs have this power in them to heal people and maybe even get a dog for themselves. I cannot tell you the number of times we've gone for a visit with kids and the kids have begged their parents to get them a dog or get them the exact same dog. Even though they have three other dogs at home. So it is an extremely fulfilling, humbling experience just to kind of know this creature that can bring such a change to people's life in such a short time. Like, most of our visits don't last over like an hour and a half, but just to kind of see that impact is mind blowing. I've been doing this now for 8 years, which, I mean, compared to some of our other members, is not a whole lot of time. But it has changed my life, for sure.
3: Changing a lot of lives. Brenda Ganason, yes. Vice President of Therapaws of Michigan. I'm Lucianne Lance, and this is Community Cares.
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3: We are talking about these wonderful animals, dogs, and Therapaws of Michigan, this organization that creates a bond going into libraries and hospitals and senior living situations and spreading joy thanks to these marvelous volunteers. Brenda Ganason is Vice President of Therapaws of Michigan. Brenda, how did you get involved? And tell me about your animal.
6: Yeah, absolutely. So I have a Newfoundland. He is currently 9 years old. We started the journey when he just turned a year old. So you have to be at least a year. The dog has to be at least a year old to get started. So as soon as he turned a year old, I knew from the get-go that he had the temperament. Newfoundland's the breed in general is a pretty docile dog. So I knew I had hopes going in that he would become a therapy dog. So we got him tested and certified, and he passed the certification process. And we've been doing this ever since that. So he's a Newfoundland. For those that don't know what a Newfoundland is, they are giant dogs. He's close to 150 pounds.
3: Wow.
6: He definitely is one of the few big dogs in Therapods. Not to say he's the only one, because we do have other Great Danes and other Newfoundlands, but he's definitely one of the bigger dogs in the program.
3: How does your organization receive funds? Does it cost to be a member of Therapods of Michigan? How does that work?
6: Yes, so we rely heavily on donations. So a lot of times the facilities that we visit will give us donations. But we also have a membership fee. So every year, for Alliance of Therapy Dogs, it's a yearly renewal. So you renew with Alliance of Therapy Dogs. But for Therapods of Michigan, it is a one-time fee that you pay and you become our member.
3: And how much is that?
6: $30, mm-hmm. The last I checked.
3: Oh, so it's a nominal fee.
6: Yes, it is. It is not. It's not a huge undertaking. It is pretty. I want to say it's pretty affordable for most people. Mm-hmm. But yeah, it's a very small sum. And then we rely heavily on donations from other facilities and other people to kind of keep our daily, to keep up with our day-to-day expenses.
3: As the certification happens, obviously the animals are certified to be therapy dogs. The temperament has been tested. But are there any reason to have insurance or have any kind of insurance costs that would be involved with this?
6: So all Alliance of Therapy Dog members, when they are on-site visiting, are covered by their insurance.
3: Okay.
6: So you don't have to, you as a handler don't have to take anything on your own unless you're using your dog at your own facility. So if you're going as an ATD member, you're covered by their insurance.
3: All right. And dogs must be at least 1 year old. I assume they have to have their current shots. Tell us a little bit more about some of the requirements.
6: Yeah, so it's very basic. Like every year, Alliance of Therapy Dogs asks you to fill out a health verification form that, you know, make sure you're up to date on your rabies vaccine, you've had a fecal test done, and you're just in good health standing. So it's a yearly thing, just making sure that you have all the basic requirements for a healthy dog.
3: Okay. And does the dog have to be spayed or neutered?
6: No, they do not have to be spayed or neutered. There are some rules around like pregnant dogs, but yeah, you do not have to be spayed or neutered to be a therapy team.
3: Oh, wow. I had thought you would have to be, but that's good to know as well. And obviously they have to show that they're obedient. You can't always control, though, the people that they're going to visit and to help. And so I assume your dog has to be able to withstand things like that, you know, if someone grabs the dog or inadvertently pokes it or whatever, right?
6: Yeah, and it is your job as their handler to kind of stop, you know, people from misusing like the privilege of having a therapy dog. Like mm-hmm. at least for myself, if I start to notice a kid kind of trying to, you know, like you said, poke the eye, pull the ear, you know, I will slowly kind of walk away, or I would use that as an educational moment and kind of tell them good handling practices with the dog or how to approach a dog. Because at the end of the day, you're also an ambassador for your dog, as well as the breed, as well as just like the whole program. So it is your job to make sure that people have good interaction skills with the dog and good, you know, just social sense of how to behave around a dog.
3: You have to be responsible. Therapods of Michigan promotes and provides the therapeutic effects of the human-animal bond by placing qualified therapy dog teams certified with the Alliance of Therapy Dogs, the partner organization of Therapods of Michigan. And they do this through hospitals and healthcare facilities and schools and libraries, even special events. Does this also afford you the ability to take your animal into places that normally wouldn't have animals? In other words, if they weren't doing their therapy work on a certain day, maybe you'd like to take your dog into a store, that sort of thing. Does this give you that license?
6: No. So we are not service dogs. We are therapy dogs. So therapy dogs' only purpose is to go to a facility that has requested a visit and provide, like you said, therapeutic relief for others. They are not servicing the human that's handling them. So we're not allowed to go into restaurants or places that typically would not have dogs. Yes, you can go to a Home Depot that allows dogs, but yeah, it's not a therapy dog's job to be working outside of their allotted
3: right
6: time.
3: It is amazing how many places these days, stores and even some restaurants, allow animals to come in. I think that has really broadened throughout the years, and perhaps that's because people are becoming more familiar with animals and their behavior.
6: Yeah, absolutely. I think, and again, when we're in stores that allow dogs, we're again unofficially providing therapy, because people will stop and say hi to us, and because we know that our dogs have passed that certification process, like they have that switch in them to go like, okay, now I'm going to provide some therapy to this person that's petting me. But yeah, it has definitely opened up. But all the other side of it is now that places are allowing dogs to come in, you may also come across a dog that has not been properly leash trained, or that has not has danger kind of fears. So yeah, it works both ways. I always make sure when I'm in a public setting that my dog is well behaved. We're not necessarily interacting with other dogs that we're not familiar with, and just good interaction etiquettes all around.
3: Absolutely, and we all need to remember that as parents of these animals. The roots of Therapaws of Michigan date back to 1988, I mentioned. Then you incorporated in 2001. Sue Fisher was your visionary founder, and her animal, Golden Retriever Willie, at the time. And they went into the University of Michigan Hospital, now Michigan Medicine, making patient visits. I just love this local connection and how this.

0: the end of the day, we want to be safe. So, yeah, we have our annual picnic in the summer where we get together with our dogs, and then we have another holiday party kind of thing in December, which is humans only, but that's like a good way to kind of end the year, talk about the accomplishments, celebrate some of our members that have had these milestone anniversaries of 5, 10, 15, 20, 25 in some cases.
1: Wow.
0: Yeah. Some of us have not even been alive for that long. They've been doing this for so long. So yeah, it's a great way to kind of just talk about places that people visit. Just a good opportunity for us to get together without the kind of the dogs being around there and just celebrate the year we had. So yeah, two times a year, in person, I would say.
1: Are the handlers as diverse as the animals are? This isn't just one breed. Any breed is welcome as long as it can fit these qualifications. Do you find that the handlers are also very different?
0: Yes, very different in age, personas, thoughts, dressing style. Like, yeah, it's a huge, and I think because we've gotten so popular in the last few years, we've definitely had more types of people kind of visit. We've had a few junior handlers also join the crew. So junior handlers are handlers that are between the ages of 12 and 17. We don't have a whole lot of them, but we do have enough junior handlers as well. So yeah, it's very different people, just young, old, I don't know, just eccentric, quiet, just every kind of person, just like their dogs.
1: What a great experience for those children, 12 and up, to experience this as what it means to be a volunteer and to do it with an animal that they love so much and share that love with others in the community. That is a valuable learning experience for them, Brenda.
0: Absolutely. Yeah. I feel like it molds those kids to be empathetic to people. And and it's a great bonding experience with your dog as well. Like
1: What is
0: you're
1: your
0: working together.
1: Newfoundland's name?
0: His name is Paddington.
1: Paddington. So when Paddington goes in, that's got to be remarkable for people to see a dog of that size come
0: It
1: in.
0: is. And I can't tell you like the number of times we've met people kind of randomly outside in Ann Arbor, and they'd just be like, "Oh, you're Paddington's mom." And I'm like, "Oh my gosh." And he's just like, "We saw Paddington like last year at the library." And I was like, "Oh my gosh, you guys remember?" And like it is, I guess it's also because of the size that people immediately remember. But we would just be walking, even with our dogs, like outside of working, and they'd just be like, "That's Paddington." So yeah, it's so humbling to see people remember him.
1: Do you have more than one dog?
0: Yes, so I have a second dog, whose her name is Petunia. But she's an English, and she's an English bulldog. But I keep telling people like she is just so excitable, and she loves people too much that I don't think she would pass as a therapy dog.
1: Yeah, I've got my second one like that too. There's something about those number twos. So, and is it okay with her that you know, Paddington will go in and she's at home still, that there's no
0: Yeah, so I engage with her in terms of like agility. So both of us, she's a very agile dog, so we do agility with her to kind of keep her busy. But yeah, I don't think she minds. She gets her own me time
1: Nice.
0: whenever she needs it. So yeah, I don't think she minds that.
1: Because this is equally as therapeutic for these animals to experience the love from all of these people that they
0: Yeah,
1: visit too, right?
0: absolutely. Paddington comes back after his therapy visit, and he's asleep for a good 4 or 5 hours. Because again, one, it's a lot of work for them to be like, it might look like they're just hanging out, but they're mentally invested in the process. They're physically invested. So it does tire dogs out. It does make them happy. And he loves getting pets. Getting pets is his favorite thing. So being a therapy dog is like the most apt job for him.
1: Exactly. We're talking with Brenda Ganason. She is Vice President of Therapaws of Michigan. And you can go online to therapaws.org, TheraPaws, therapaws.org. Just getting a wonderful designation from Ann Arbor City Council recently. And some of the dogs were in the council chambers, which was really cool to see. Just a remarkable organization, Brenda. And we talked a little bit about how your organizations run on donations. Where do those come from generally? Do businesses donate? Do the places that you visit donate? How do you acquire that?
0: Yeah, so multiple ways. Most of the donations come in from the places that we visit. So we have a QR code that a lot of places will request, and they'll kind of paste it around the property, around the facility,
1: Nice.
0: and people can kind of donate. So a lot of the donations come from there. A lot of other donations come from people, families of people that have passed, and they say, okay, my dad wanted to donate this sum of amount to therapy.

0: cause. So we're doing it on his behalf of re like remembering him. So a lot of donations come through that as well.
1: Oh,
0: But
1: that's
0: yeah.
1: beautiful. And again, therapaws.org to inquire more about that. And if there's an organization out there that would find value from having some of the animals come in, can they contact you and say, put us on your list?
0: Absolutely. Yeah, that's the easiest way to get to us. On our website, there's a contact us page. You can just kind of fill in some information, and then one of our board members will get the email, and then we'll take it from there.
1: Some final thoughts of what you think this organization should mean to the community and does mean to the community.
0: For me, dogs, there's nothing more therapeutic than hanging out with a dog. It doesn't matter what kind of dog it is, big, small. Dogs change people's lives for the better. And I think everyone, if they have the opportunity, therapy dog or not, should find the opportunity to go hang out with a dog. It is a very humbling experience to be in the presence of a dog. And I feel like once you've experienced that, no other feeling matches it.
1: Beautiful. In memory of that very first TheraPet, Golden Retriever Willie. And so nice talking today with Brenda Gunnason, Vice President of TheraPaws of Michigan. Visit therapaws.org for more details. I'm Lucy Ann Lance, and this is Community Cares.
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1: 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I'm Lucy Ann Lance.

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13: A Better Life with Dr. Sanjay Gupta.
14: We are finally starting to learn more things we can do to keep our brains sharp as we age. A lot of people think crossword puzzles or Sudoku might do the trick, but the science doesn't really bear that out. What one recent study found, though, was that a certain type of brain training seems to have a significant impact on cognition as we get older. It wasn't memory or even problem-solving tasks that moved the needle. It was an interactive computerized game that tested the ability to recognize two separate images in faster and faster sequences. It's what we call a task of divided attention, in which you don't have a conscious strategy on how to improve. That's according to the study's lead author. You're just trying to do the best you can to figure out how to divide your attention. Now, the game in this study was called Double Decision. If you want to find it and try it out yourself. I'm Dr. Sanjay Gupta, helping you live a better life.

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Well, good morning and a happy Mother's Day to you. It's David Moan here on 102.9 W4 Country. So thank you so much for listening this morning. We're WWWFM in HD1 Ann Arbor, proud to be a Cumulus Media station. I've got Ella Langley and Luke Combs coming up right away. It looks like we've got a throwback to Tim McGraw in this first hour. Of course, we're going to be looking at the True Community Credit Union birthday list from W4Country.com. 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

0: 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Happy Sunday. 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
3: 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Southeast Michigan weather. UW Forecast calling for mostly sunny skies today, maybe a few more clouds this afternoon, and daytime highs in the low 60s. clearing overnight again and lows down in the upper 30s. We'll see mostly sunny conditions tomorrow with highs in the upper 50s. Cloudier on Tuesday, highs around 60. Look for some rain overnight. Continued clouds and highs in the upper 50s on Wednesday.

0: happy morning and a happy Mother's Day to Liz out in Dexter. I hope you're having a great morning. Thank you for listening. Here's Sam Hunt, Body Like a Back Road on 102.9.
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Blake Shelton there. Stay country or die trying. And now I've got new music from Cody Johnson. 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

102.9 W4 Country. We are just one stop away from the end of Firehouse Friday, and I would love for you to be out there to get to see all of the cool stuff that's going on and to get to say hi. I'm going to tell you where you can see us after John Party on 102.9.

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1: 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It's David Moan. Happy Mother's Day and a happy Sunday to you all. 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

Well, hello. Happy Sunday to you. It is Mother's Day. Happy Mother's Day out there. I hope you're having a wonderful morning here with 102.9 W4 Country. I'm David Moen, and we are WWWFM in HD1 Ann Arbor. Proud to be a Cumulus Media station. Got Carrie Underwood in this next hour. We're throwing it back to Martina McBride. Got Morgan Wallen in there. And of course, I've got to talk about Mother's Day. All of that's coming up on 102.9 W4 Country.

102.9 W4 Country. We've got one holiday that we're going to be celebrating today. We're going to start talking about it after Max McNowan. Better Me for You on 102.9.

0: 102.9 W4 Country. Happy Sunday and a happy Mother's Day to you. I specifically want to give a shout out there. This is David Moan, and I want to say happy Mother's Day to my mom, Kim. I'm hoping maybe I get to see her soon. But regardless, we'll talk on the phone later today, Mom. But I am so, so grateful for you. And I hope that you are having a wonderful morning. Honestly, I hope that you're still sleeping in. But we'll talk about it later. Tell me about the mothers in your life, the people that you want to celebrate. Biological, chosen, the people who take care of you. Tell me about them. 734-623-1029. 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
3: 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UW forecast calling for mostly sunny skies today, maybe a few more clouds this afternoon, and daytime highs in the low 60s. Clearing overnight again and lows down in the upper 30s. We'll see mostly sunny conditions tomorrow with highs in the upper 50s. Cloudier on Tuesday, highs around 60. Look for some rain overnight. Continued clouds and highs in the upper 50s on Wednesday.

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So grateful for the people who are texting in to wish their mothers a happy Mother's Day. 734-623-1029. 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You slip your

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102.9 W4 Country. We've been celebrating moms all hour. And I want to know exactly how you are celebrating your mom today. We'll talk about it. After Woman, this is Kane Brown on 102.9.

0: 102.9 W4 Country. Happy Mother's Day. It's David Moen here. Thanks so much for being here this morning. And it's been so fun to get to talk to some folks via text about how their mothers and how they appreciate them. But it made me wonder, how are you celebrating your mothers today? Are you making breakfast right now? Going to do some breakfast in bed? Got a mimosa ready to go? Are you going to go out to brunch or maybe have dinner later together? Let me know how you all are celebrating. 734-623-1029. I'm hoping to get to celebrate my mom later today, but I want to live vicariously through you right now. So shoot me a text. Stick around for more on 102.9 W4 Country.
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Good morning and a happy Mother's Day to you. It's David Moan on 102.9 W4 Country. Thank you so much for listening. We are WWWFM in HD1 Ann Arbor, proud to be a Cumulus Media station. I hope you are having a lovely morning this morning. Maybe you're celebrating with your mom. Maybe you're just sending good thoughts and energies. I hope that the morning is going well for you, and I hope that you'll stick around. We've got music from Megan Maroney coming up. Morgan Wallen, Brooks and Dunn are in there, and then I've got some fun animal news that I want to talk about. All that to come on 102.9 W4 Country.

102.9 W4 Country. But my parents went whale watching a few years ago, and they told me some cool things about it. And there's some really neat things happening in the whale watching world that I want to talk about after Scotty McCreery on 102.9.

0: 102.9 W4 Country. It's David Moan. Good morning and a happy Mother's Day to you. I've got some animal news today that I just found this so fascinating. You know, there's so much stuff in Australia that just wants you not to be on this planet anymore, that it's nice to see some animals that are beautiful and kind there. There's an albino humpback whale that was spotted off the coast of Australia, and it is one of the craziest things that I have seen. Perfectly white. It's adorable. They're calling this calf Snowberry. So if you look up Snowberry albino whale, you'll get some great videos. What a beauty. Just a reminder of the incredible things that are out there in the ocean. Hope you'll stick around for more on 102.9.
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10: Southeast Michigan weather. UW forecast calling for mostly sunny skies today, maybe a few more clouds this afternoon, and daytime highs in the low 60s. Clearing overnight again and lows down in the upper 30s. We'll see mostly sunny conditions tomorrow with highs in the upper 50s. Cloudier on Tuesday, highs around 60. Look for some rain overnight. Continued clouds and highs in the upper 50s on Wednesday.

102.9 W4 Country. We're going to be throwing it back in just a little bit to some Brooks and Dunn. A great song for a Sunday morning. But first, we've got Jason Aldean. Here's Dirt Road Anthem on 102.9 W4 Country.

day, Potts Farm was a place to go. 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Jack and Jim were a few good men. 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Y'all ain't listening. Them old

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102.9 W4 Country saying a happy Mother's Day to Kelly out in Ypsilanti. Hope you're having a great morning. Thanks for listening. Here's new music from Luke Combs, Sleepless in a Hotel Room on 102.9.

102.9 W4 Country. We have a new flyaway that is starting tomorrow, and I want to give you all the details coming up after Rocky Mountain Low. This is Corey Kenton, Coe Wetzel, 102.9.

0: 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Happy Mother's Day. This is David Moan, hoping that you're having a great morning. And well, today is a lovely day, but tomorrow can be as well, because we're going to start a new flyaway for you to get to see Post Malone and Jelly Roll on the Big Ass Stadium Tour. 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And you might be asking, but what city am I going to? Well, that is up to you. You get to choose. We're going to fly you there. It's all up to you, though. 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

Well, good morning. Happy Mother's Day. This is David Moan on 102.9 W4 Country, reminding you we are WWWFM in HD1 Ann Arbor, proud to be a Cumulus Media station. Oh, my time with you is almost up today, but that doesn't mean we don't have some great stuff in store. We've got Ella Langley, Morgan Wall, and Kenny Chesney coming up, and of course, some nerd news. All of that in the next hour on 102.9 W4 Country.

102.9 W4 Country. There's a new movie trailer out, and it is for a true epic of a film. Man, am I excited about this. We're going to talk about it after Tyler Hubbard on 102.9. Jag.

0: 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Happy Sunday. Happy Mother's Day. It's David Moan here. Grateful to have you with me, and I've got some nerd news. If you didn't realize, Christopher Nolan's got a new movie coming out, The Odyssey, the epic poem by Homer. You probably read it in high school. One of those, like, life-changing stories to read. Coming out with a new film, and I gotta tell you, Christopher Nolan is the right guy for the job. This new trailer has some great references to the poem. You will know them as soon as you see them. I don't want to spoil it. And this movie looks epic. It is going to be awesome. I am so pumped for it, and I hope that you are too. All right, well, we'll get to go see it together. 102.9 W4 Country.
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3: 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UW forecast calling for mostly sunny skies today. Maybe a few more clouds this afternoon and daytime highs in the low 60s. Clearing overnight again and lows down in the upper 30s. We'll see mostly sunny conditions tomorrow with highs in the upper 50s. Cloudier on Tuesday, highs around 60. Look for some rain overnight. Continued clouds and highs in the upper 50s on Wednesday.

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102.9 W4 Country. Want to say happy Mother's Day to Mary Ann out in Saline. Hope that you are having a wonderful morning this morning with the family and that you enjoy some new music from Ella Langley. Here's Choosin' Texas on 102.9.

102.9 W4 Country. Our time together is almost at an end, but I'm not ready to say goodbye yet. So again, we're going to play some music from Megan Maroney. Here's Medicine on 102.9.

0: 102.9 W4 Country. It's David Moan about to say goodbye. But do not worry. I'm going to be back bright and early tomorrow. I have to leave the morning show early tomorrow. I've got a show in Detroit in the morning. But I will be here. And I'm going to be here to help kick off our new flyaway to get you to see Post Malone and Jelly Roll out on the Big Ass Stadium Tour. That is going to be awesome. And all you have to do is listen for the national keyword. Text it in to 95819. Make sure to mark your calendars. We've got our final Firehouse Friday in Milan on Friday. We'd love to see you there to end our season strong. But until that time comes, as always, I am David Moan. You are wonderful. And I hope you have a great rest of your day.
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Happy Sunday. It's me, Bobby T, your host, here on 102.9 W4 Country. Happy Mother's Day to all of you mothers out there, especially, hey, quick shout out Madison Rally, her first actual true Mother's Day. Shout out to my mama, Linda, and all you other moms out there. So happy. Hopefully you're having a good Mother's Day today. Thank you for spending Mother's Day and the rest of this weekend hanging out with me. We are WWWFM and HD1 Ann Arbor, proud to be a Cumulus Media station. Got some fun Mother's Day stuff peppered throughout the show. Obviously, we've got your not-so-holidays coming up in about 15 minutes. We'll get to some odd laws, some animal facts, some sports, and a whole bunch of other fun news later in the show. For right now, it's Riley Green. It's 102.9.

George Burge with Luke Bryan on 102.9 W4 Country. We've got your national not-so-holidays in about 6 minutes. Right now, it's Kane Brown with Lauren Elena. It's 102.9.

0: 102.9 W4 Country, Cody Johnson with the fall, but it's not the fall, it's spring. Ha ha, get it? I'm Bobby T. So, your national not-so-holidays. The real holiday is Mother's Day, of course. Weirdly, it lines up with a couple things the kids might do for mom and the dad might not want to do. It is also National Clean Your Room Day. Kids, clean your room. I promise your mom will appreciate it. Fellas, it is National Golf Day. Today is not the day. I'm so sorry. I love National Golf Day. Today is not that day. It is National Shrimp Day. If anyone wants to cook some shrimp for your sweet old mother, your sweet wife, if she likes shrimp, cook her some shrimp. It is also National Small Business Day. 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And it is National Washington Day. Washington State. We'll get to that later in the show. Those are your not-so-holidays. We've got Justin Moore on the way. It's 102.9.
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4: UW forecast calling for mostly sunny skies today. Maybe a few more clouds this afternoon and daytime highs in the low 60s. Clearing overnight again and lows down in the upper 30s. We'll see mostly sunny conditions tomorrow with highs in the upper 50s. Cloudier on Tuesday, highs around 60. Look for some rain overnight. Continued clouds and highs in the upper 50s on Wednesday.

Justin Moore on 102.9 W4 Country. Let's get straight back to the music. We've got Jordan Davis, then the new Ella Langley Morgan Wallen team up. They debuted just a couple weeks ago. Then close with some Garth Brooks. I'm Bobby T. It's W4 Country.

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The Dillons, Marlo and Scott on 102.9 W4 Country. We've got a couple things we want to send you to, some of which are featured in this ultimate collaboration. We'll get to it right after MacArthur. It's 102.9.

0: Hardy, Eric Church, Morgan Wallen, Tim McGraw. It's MacArthur on 102.9 W4 Country. I'm Bobby T. If you want to see Tim McGraw live in concert, he will be at Pine Knob August 30th. But I think you'd rather win a vacation out of it and go see him at Fenway Park. 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We've got Thomas Rhett on the way. 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

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Happy Sunday, happy Mother's Day. It's me, Bobby T., your host here on 102.9 W4 Country. Thank you so much for spending this Mother's Day hanging out with me. We are WWWFM and HD1 Ann Arbor, proud to be a Cumulus Media station. Got you a little extra music, get you through the rest of your morning. Got some fun news stories, a couple fun things coming on later in the hour. You'll see. We'll get into it. Right now, it's Tyler Hubbard. It's 102.9.

Vincent Mason on 102.9 W4 Country. Luke Bryan still on his Word on the Street tour. Going to be at Pine Knob July 11th and 12th. Got his new song, Country and She Knows It, coming up in about 6 minutes. Right now it's Luke Combs, then a little Riley Green. It's 102.9.

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17: So-called superagers, they are an enviable segment of the population. People who are older than 80, whose brains function like someone a fraction of their age. It's true, a lot of these people have genetics on their side, but more and more research is bearing out the idea that people who practice good brain health also slow their cognitive decline. Dr. Richard Isaacson, a pioneer in the Alzheimer's space, told us that, quote, his studies have found lifestyle changes including diet, exercise, reducing stress and optimizing sleep, along with managing vascular risk factors with certain medications, can actually help grow brain areas and also reduce telltale signs of Alzheimer's, such as tau tangles and amyloid plaques. What else helps? Staying social, surrounding yourself with family and friends, and maybe even volunteering for a real sense of purpose. I'm Dr. Sanjay Gupta, helping you live a better life.
18: UW forecast calling for mostly sunny skies today, maybe a few more clouds this afternoon, and daytime highs in the low 60s. Clearing overnight again and lows down in the upper 30s. We'll see mostly sunny conditions tomorrow with highs in the upper 50s. Cloudier on Tuesday, highs around 60. Look for some rain overnight. Continued clouds and highs in the upper 50s on Wednesday.

102.9 W4 Country. Let's get straight back to the music. We've got Jordan Davis and Brooks and Dunn on the way. Right now it's Lainey Wilson, who's still on her All-American Roadshow Tour with Chris Stapleton. Good Lord, I cannot wait for them to come to Detroit in August. That is going to be incredible. Here's Watermelon Moonshine on 102.9.

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11: In recent years, scientists have really dialed up the urgency to understand PFAS, sometimes referred to as forever chemicals because of how long they take to break down. The latest study found these chemicals may be aging men in their 50s and 60s a bit faster than men who are younger or older or women of any age. Experts we talked to said the accumulation of PFAS may lower testosterone levels in men, impair sperm quality, and increase risks of testicular and kidney cancer. Women, it seems, just seem to be able to clear PFAS faster. Now, whether you're a man or a woman, trying to limit your exposure is a great idea. Three ways to do that. Filter your drinking water. Don't use non-stick cookware like Teflon, and avoid fast food packaging, which are sometimes coated with these chemicals. I'm Dr. Sanjay Gupta, helping you live a better life.
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102.9 W4 Country. Right now it's Megan Maroney, whose tickets we are still giving away. You could have got some. You came to Ann Arbor Arms yesterday. Appreciate everyone who came out to hang out with me and Madison. We will still be giving those away the next couple weeks. She's coming to Little Caesars Arena August 18th. The Cloud 9 tour going to be unbelievable. Here's Beautiful Things. It's 102.9.

102.9 W4 Country, Bulletproof Memory. That makes me think of a pretty powerful interview Jason Aldean gave about one of his recent songs. We'll talk about that right after Low Cash on 102.9.

0: 102.9 W4 Country. I'm Bobby T. I told you I had a pretty powerful interview of Jason Aldean's to talk about. His newest album, Songs About Us, has a song, Help You Remember. It's not a breakup song, it's not a love song, it's about his uncle, who passed away from Lewy body dementia, and now his father-in-law has Lewy body dementia. He was talking about writing the song and talking to other people about Alzheimer's, Parkinson's, and dementia. He said, I started noticing anytime we would play the song for someone going through that, it was immediate waterworks and tears, just really hit a nerve. He said, writing it, we wrote it as a kind of therapeutic thing for me, my family, and my wife's family. Anyone else going out there, just going through the same thing, you can relate to it immediately. So huge shout out Jason Aldean, an incredible songwriter. Help you remember a great song. Shout out to my grandma Sarah. Today, perhaps her final Mother's Day, going through the exact same thing. So I really appreciate it. We have some Jason Aldean after we come back. It's 102.9.
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16: A Better Life with Dr. Sanjay Gupta.
17: In recent years, scientists have really dialed up the urgency to understand PFAS, sometimes referred to as forever chemicals because of how long they take to break down. The latest study found these chemicals may be aging men in their 50s and 60s a bit faster than men who are younger or older or women of any age. Experts we talked to said the accumulation of PFAS may lower testosterone levels in men, impair sperm quality, and increase risks of testicular and kidney cancer. Women, it seems, just seem to be able to clear PFAS faster. Now, whether you're a man or a woman, trying to limit your exposure is a great idea. Three ways to do that. Filter your drinking water. don't use non-stick cookware like Teflon, and avoid fast food packaging, which are sometimes coated with these chemicals. I'm Dr. Sanjay Gupta, helping you live a better life.
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Happy Sunday, everybody. Happy Mother's Day to all you moms out there. It's me, Bobby T, your host on your favorite station. It's 102.9 W4 Country. Thank you so much for spending some of your weekend hanging out with me. We are WWWFM and HD1 Ann Arbor, proud to be a Cumulus Media station. Mother's Day is no exception. It is noon on a Sunday. I've got some odd laws coming up in about 15 minutes. National Washington Day. We got your weird Washington laws coming up. Got a couple other stories. Got to talk about the week ahead. But let's get into it. Right now, it's Zach Topp on 102.9.

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We've got your odd Washington laws in about 7 minutes. Right now, it's Carrie Underwood. It's Blown Away. 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

0: 102.9 W4 Country, I'm Bobby T, and it's time for some odd Washington state laws. They got a thing about Sundays, I tell you what. In Washington, it is illegal to buy or sell mattresses on a Sunday. It is illegal to buy or sell meat on Sundays. And it is illegal to go whaling on Sundays. There's other states with whaling laws. At least Washington's, like, close to the coast. Like, there's internal states that have no whaling laws regardless. Sundays, not cool. No lollipops in cars, whether it's distracted driving or sticky interiors. No lollipops in cars. Make sure you are not harassing Bigfoot. That means vandalizing Bigfoot statues or yelling at a real Bigfoot you find in the wild. And no sleeping in other people's outhouses unless you have their permission. We've got Shaboozy on the way. It's 102.9.
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13: A better life with Dr. Sanjay Gupta.
14: In recent years, scientists have really dialed up the urgency to understand PFAS, sometimes referred to as forever chemicals because of how long they take to break down. The latest study found these chemicals may be aging men in their 50s and 60s a bit faster than men who are younger or older or women of any age. Experts we talked to said the accumulation of PFAS may lower testosterone levels in men, impair sperm quality, and increase risks of testicular and kidney cancer. Women, it seems, just seem to be able to clear PFAS faster. Now, whether you're a man or a woman, trying to limit your exposure is a great idea. Three ways to do that. Filter your drinking water. Don't use non-stick cookware like Teflon, and avoid fast food packaging, which are sometimes coated with these chemicals. I'm Dr. Sanjay Gupta, helping you live a better life.
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6: UW forecast calling for mostly sunny skies today. Maybe a few more clouds this afternoon and daytime highs in the low 60s. Clearing overnight again and lows down in the upper 30s. We'll see mostly sunny conditions tomorrow with highs in the upper 50s. Cloudier on Tuesday, highs around 60. Look for some rain overnight. Continued clouds and highs in the upper 50s on Wednesday.

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We've got Blake Shelton, then some Morgan Wallen, and then some Tim McGraw, who you can see live at Fenway Park in Boston July 30th if you're paying attention to those keywords all week long. 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
12: Getting your heart broken can be really rough. It'll happen to most of us at some point in our lives. It's not just an emotional experience, it's a physical one too. Often described as getting the wind knocked out of you, a knot in your stomach, trouble sleeping. I recently spoke about this with Dr. Yoram Yovil, a psychiatrist and neuroscientist. He was on my podcast, Chasing Life. Now, he told me heartbreak doesn't have to last forever. And while your inclination might be to withdraw, isolate, and shut down, it's often the opposite of what supports healing. One of the things that helps us the most is reconnecting to other people you love. And the reverse is also true, he said. If someone you care about is struggling, don't give up on them. You hold the power to comfort loved ones that are in deep physical or emotional distress. I'm Dr. Sanjay Gupta, helping you live a better life.
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McCreary with Hootie and the Blowfish on 102.9 W4 Country. Right now, we've got some Ella Langley with Be Her off her new album Dandelion, which has been going absolutely crazy. And after that, some Nate Smith and Tyler Hubbard. It's 102.9. She

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0: 102.9 W4 Country, I'm Bobby T. A look at the week ahead. This coming Friday, the final Firehouse Friday of the season. We are in Milan on Wabash Street. Come join Rally, Welch, David. Witness the morning show. Celebrate some local heroes. Get a great breakfast spread. Gonna be a great time. And then on Saturday, some of our favorite partners, Wolverine Rental. It's their Supply Spring Open House, the Orange Days sales event, going from 10 a.m. to 3 p.m. They've got food, they've got games. You can actually operate machinery and like play weird games with them. That's going 10 to 3. We will be there from noon to 2. Make sure you come say hello. That's on State Street. Check us out on Saturday. We've got Ty Myers on the way. It's 102.9.
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17: There's something I'd like to talk to you about today, something that's been circulating on the internet that's become a real problem. Deep fake videos of me endorsing products that I've never even heard of and I have no relationship with whatsoever. Let me tell you clearly, these videos are scams. They are designed to take your money. Now, a couple things you should keep in mind. If something sounds too good to be true, it probably is. When you look at these videos, if they don't seem natural, if there's something off about them, the audio or the video, it's probably AI generated. And if you come across something that does pique your interest, see if you can find evidence of it from other sources. I promise you this, if I discover something incredible that you need to know about, I'm going to talk about it somewhere that you can easily find, not on some shady social media site. I'm Dr. Sanjay Gupta, helping you live a better life.

Hello, hello, good afternoon, everybody. Happy Sunday, happy Mother's Day. It's me, Bobby T, your host, here on 102.9 W4 Country. Thank you so much for spending some of your weekend hanging out with me. We are WWWFM and HD1 Ann Arbor, proud to be a Cumulus Media station. I've got your fun animal facts. It's Mother's Day. We're looking at mama bears. That's right, we've got some fun bear facts in about 15 minutes. Get you a sports update later in the hour. Plus, you know we'll pepper in some fun news stories. Right now, it's Hardy. It's 102.9.

Ella Langley on 102.9 W4 Country, Choosing Texas, off her new album Dandelion. We've got your Mama Bear facts in about 6 minutes. Right now it's Dustin Lynch and Jelly Roll on 102.9.

0: 102.9 W4 Country. I'm Bobby T. It's time for some fun bear facts. I know there's a lot of bears. We're just looking at brown and black bears, though. Looking at those mama bears. Most bears live 20 to 30 years. They have a better sense of smell than most dogs, can see in fairly vivid color, are excellent swimmers, excellent climbers, and most bear species can run up to 30 miles an hour. Absolutely insane. Also, what's crazy, most bears, the cubs are born during their mother's hibernation. Ladies, tell me you wouldn't like to be unconscious for an entire month when giving birth. That sounds like the dream. That's all I'm saying. Some bears will eat up to 90 pounds of food a day. Absolutely ridiculous. And, of course, a group of bears is called a sloth or a sleuth. We've got Morgan Wallen on the way. It's 102.9.
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16: You know, I watched a video the other day about kids getting landlines at home. We haven't had a landline in my house in I can't even tell you how long. But seeing these parents about my age being teleported back to their own childhoods, a simpler time before screens, was really powerful. And as for the kids, they sat and had conversations with their grandparents without multitasking or being distracted by a screen. I thought this was a great way to have kids stay in touch with family members and friends without getting sucked into the smartphone era too young. Of course, you need other people close by to hop on board as well if this is something that's going to work. Perhaps most important, I realized, these relics can be a great conversation starter with your children. You can talk about what it really means to be connected in this day and age. Things have changed a lot. I'm Dr. Sanjay Gupta, helping you live a better life.
17: UW forecast calling for mostly sunny skies today, maybe a few more clouds this afternoon, and daytime highs in the low 60s. Clearing overnight again and lows down in the upper 30s. We'll see mostly sunny conditions tomorrow with highs in the upper 50s. Cloudier on Tuesday, highs around 60. Look for some rain overnight. Continued clouds and highs in the upper 50s on Wednesday.

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Straight back to the music. We've got Josh Ross and Tim McGraw on the way. Right now it's George Burge on 102.9.

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Russell Dickerson on 102.9 W4 Country. Gonna get y'all with a quick sports update in about 11 minutes now. Gotta talk some Tigers and, of course, the Pistons playing against the Cavs last night. We'll get to that in a little while. Right now, it's Cody Johnson on 102.9.

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0: Luke Combs on 102.9 W4 Country. I'm Bobby T, and I promised you a quick sports update. Looking in the city of Detroit, Tigers and Pistons. Detroit Tigers on a bit of a losing streak, lost three straight to the Red Sox. In the middle of a series with the Royals, lost last night 5-1. We end that series tonight at 7:20 in Kansas City. The Pistons dropped their first game to Cleveland in Cleveland, 109-116. Game 4 of that series in Cleveland tomorrow, 8 p.m. Pistons trying to go 3-1 before they bring it back home. Let's go, Detroit basketball. We've got Chase Matthew on the way. It's 102.9.
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10: There's something I'd like to talk to you about today, something that's been circulating on the internet that's become a real problem. 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Let me tell you clearly, these videos are scams. They are designed to take your money. Now, a couple things you should keep in mind. If something sounds too good to be true, it probably is. When you look at these videos, if they don't seem natural, if there's something off about them, the audio or the video, it's probably AI generated. And if you come across something that does pique your interest, see if you can find evidence of it from other sources. I promise you this, if I discover something incredible that you need to know about, I'm going to talk about it somewhere that you can easily find, not on some shady social media site. I'm Dr. Sanjay Gupta, helping you live a better life.
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Good afternoon, everybody. It's me, Bobby T, your host here on 102.9 W4 Country. Thank you so much for spending some of this Mother's Day Sunday hanging out with me. We are WWWFM and HD1 Ann Arbor, proud to be a Cumulus Media station. One last hour here before I get out of here and go hang out with my mama. Hopefully all of you are on your way home from some lunch, some brunch, having a good afternoon. So gonna get you with a little extra music here, get you through the beginning of your afternoon. Right now it's Corey Kent, it's 102.9.

Bailey Zimmerman on 102.9 W4 Country. Got your little extra music going on. We've got Eric Church, then some Zach Top, then it's the new Luke Bryan. It's 102.9.

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2: hey y'all, I'm Luke Bryan with my new song, Country, and She Knows It. It's your music. Plus,
1: Luke Bryan on the recording process for his new song, Country, and She Knows It.
3: I wasn't a writer on this song, and the writers, one guy had already had a lot of tracks do it, so I partnered him up with my other producers, and we were able to take those tracks, add real live bands to it, and we really turned the recording process around really quick.

UW forecast calling for mostly sunny skies today, maybe a few more clouds this afternoon, and daytime highs in the low 60s. Clearing overnight again and lows down in the upper 30s. We'll see mostly sunny conditions tomorrow with highs in the upper 50s. Cloudier on Tuesday, highs around 60. Look for some rain overnight. Continued clouds and highs in the upper 50s on Wednesday.

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Let's get straight back to the music. We've got Jason Aldean and Alan Jackson on the way. Right now it's Sam Hunt with Outskirts. It's 102.9. So-

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We'll see if that remains Ella Langley's top duet song with Riley Green, or if the new one with Morgan Wallen surpasses it. Right now it's Vincent Mason, then a little Chris Stapleton. It's 102.9.

102.9 W4 Country, Chris Stapleton, a personal favorite. God, I cannot wait for the Chris Stapleton, Lainey Wilson concert to come to Little Caesars Arena in August. I am so excited. If you can get any tickets, either on your own or from us, good gravy. I cannot wait. It's going to be so awesome. Here's some Kane Brown with Woman. It's 102.9.

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